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The tiniest of snowflakes spirals into butterfly wing flaps, mounting down an avalanche of dingbats. The blah blah preceded by a

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1: What's your name?
0: Even now, my voice is reaching millions throughout the world. Millions of despairing men, women, and little children. Victims of a system that makes men torture and imprison innocent people. To those who can hear me, I say, do not despair. The misery that is now upon us is but the passing of greed, the bitterness of men who fear the way of human
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New York is cold, but I love where I'm living.

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Those willing to take on the task require light for the inevitable darkness. We move in silence, conjuring the gentle from the hardness. No time for the heartless.

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And later that first night, I had a dream that a new planet had been discovered, and through powerful telescopes we could see the inhabitants, and they seemed to be having a really good time. So we built a rocket